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1: Well, they just did our announcement for us, but if you didn't hear that, this is KHHA LP Arcata 94.7 FM, Community Forward Radio, broadcasting from the Heart Creamery District in Arcata. You are now listening to Afternoon Bite, a show about a fictitious five-star restaurant and the goings-ons of said restaurant.
2: Oh, yeah, and I hope you're in for a wild ride tonight, because I think that's what we've got in store. And of course, when I say wild, I mean unexpected. It might not be wild at all, but we'll see. I think we've got a lot of really good music coming your way. But before we get into that, we'll just talk a little bit about what happened in the restaurant in the last couple weeks.
1: Yeah, so, and if you've been following the show at all over our journey, maybe it is expected that we'll have silly things in store. But, you know, today the restaurant has, like, simultaneously had, like, two really exciting things for mostly our employees, but also our patrons. And one of them is that it's, like, finally summer, and the other is that the World Cup has been going on. So it's been, like, a battle of, like, what's...
2: Yeah, a battle of, like, what people are excited about. even, like, people coming into the restaurant, too. Like, some people have, like, sun hats on and are clearly just really excited about the summer. And then other people are, like, carrying soccer balls. And, you know, are into the world.

0: that it is also summer, so today is about it.
1: Oh yeah, yeah, considering we just passed the solstice, or are on the journey of passing the solstice, we gathered a bunch of solstice songs for you. So, you know, I think there's something to be learned here, no matter if you like the solstice or the World Cup, or maybe both. We can all enjoy this moment together, which is kind of fun.
0: Oh, very harmonious.
1: Mm-hmm. Oh yeah, which is exactly kind of, I don't know, what we have in store. I didn't listen to all of these songs, but the ones that I did listen to were all very, like, very good. I was going to say flowy, but I feel like you can describe most songs like that.
0: I think I just... Our staff has, like, been feeling really energized.
1: Hmm.
0: And so I think that's what it leans into.
1: Yeah. Yeah, that makes a lot of sense. I have noticed a lot of people, like, walking around, like, carrying, like, orange juice containers. which I kind of think is something that, like, a lot of people drink when they're, like, really excited about things or, like, are just into it or energized, so... At least that's when I drink orange juice.
0: Really? I learn something new about you every time, DJ Love Train. I still can't get over the, is this record, it's my bag full of contents of soup.
1: I think it is.
0: Sorry, throwback.
1: Uh-huh. And if you weren't here for the last installment, we had a, debate over whether, like, what is a soup, and what is a salad. You know, are any, like, any, you know, related things, like, group of things, is that a salad? And it's, you know, it's got to be, we kind of landed on that last time that it has to be, like, mixed up, without like a physical arrangement order to it, but I don't know. I'm here to say that I think that a bag full of loosely arranged things counts as both a soup and a salad.
0: Well, if you'd like to hear something about the solstice or like even a World Cup song, please call or text 707-382-1398.
1: Oh yeah, we look forward to hearing from you and hope you enjoy the music.

Yeah, man, it's just one of those days. I mean, everything's going wrong, but it's up to me to turn that around, just like it is up to anyone. So if we just think about the good, ignore the bad, we could turn this around. Plus, no matter what, I got summer on the inside.

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1: 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So we had just an interesting conversation here in the studio about speaking into like microwaves and how soothing that it can be, you know, when you really just gotta like get something off of your chest.
0: Really get your thoughts cooking, you know.
1: Oh yeah. It's a really direct way to do that.
0: And just to be clear, we were talking about, I misspoke. I was trying to say microphone, but I said microwave for some reason. And you know what, I think in our society we're missing out on this, you know.
1: Oh, totally. Yeah. I mean, there's so much fun to be had by just like opening up a microwave, and like you can tell it anything. Like you could spill your deepest, darkest secrets and everything would be okay.
0: And then you just shut the door.
1: Yeah.
0: Like it's going in there.
1: Oh yeah.
0: And it's going to come out transformed. Like whatever thing you like say, you're like blah blah blah, ah, I'm so angry, and then you put it in and you cook it, and then you open the door and then you're like, ah, it's not so bad, it's good, it's better now.
1: Oh yeah, yeah, you get to look at it with a different perspective and and really see it from a different angle.
0: Yeah, it's just like, so yes, we're proposing that more people put their thoughts into the microwave. Not your actual head though, not your head,
1: right? Yeah,
0: that's here.
1: Yeah, don't do that.
0: Don't do that.
1: I wouldn't do that. But yeah, I think I'm going to start like opening up a microwave and like just telling it things, you know, once a day, or maybe if it's like a rough day, like a couple times, and really kind of like, you know, establish a rapport with all the different microwaves in my life.
0: Do you think then the other appliances will be jealous?
1: I think maybe the oven would be jealous, if anything.
0: Oh, yeah. You could put your thoughts into an oven, too.
1: You could, yeah. And maybe you would want to do that for, like some of, like, your larger, more complex thoughts. That would be hard to, like, process quickly.
0: Right. Or, like, what sort of end result are you looking for?
1: Yeah. You know those you know those old cookbooks?
0: Yeah.
1: From like when like microwaves were really new, and it's like they're talking about like dishes that you can make in microwaves.
0: Tell me more.
1: I think like a good example of some of the recipes in here is like you know, like it would be like how to cook like a fish dish with like real fish that's like raw and not frozen in the microwave, or like making a cake or something like that
0: in a microwave.
1: Yeah like things that like we wouldn't today, you know, aren't really common to do in a microwave.
0: You know what I did yesterday?
1: What?
0: I put carrots into the microwave.
1: Did it help?
0: So I had a whole debacle yesterday where I broke my blender with carrots. And so then I had a bunch of like carrot chunks that I didn't really like want to hand grate. And I was like, oh, maybe my dog will eat them. But then I put them in our bowl and she just like took the chunks out and like scattered them all over the floor.
1: Oh, no.
0: And so then like the workaround was like, or the thought process, I was really tired yesterday, was like, what if I put them in the microwave to soften them?
1: Mm. Did it work?
0: not that well. Like, maybe I needed to, like, put them in for a really long time in water.
1: Yeah.
0: the carrots were not significantly transformed. But yeah. I think that is, like, the weirdest thing I've put into a microwave.
1: I like it.
0: Least straightforward use.
1: Yeah.
0: If you have any other exciting, fun things that you put into microwaves, please text us 707-382-1398. You are listening to Afternoon Bite, and today's show is about the solstice, not about microwaves.
1: Yeah. So all of the songs you've been hearing and all the songs that you will hear until the end of the hour are somewhat related to the solstice. So this one that we're is playing, you know, underneath our talking right now is called Everybody Loves the Sunshine, which is a really nice sentiment. And I think, especially during, like, the summer solstice time, something that I, like, think about a lot, because I like the sunshine.
0: But now, do you feel like, you know, for me, like, the solstice is a kind of sad.
1: I do feel like that sometimes, where it's like, oh my gosh, now the days are getting shorter again.
0: I'm like, aww.
1: Uh-huh. And aww. It feels like summer is just barely here.
0: I'm getting robbed already.
1: Mm-hmm.
0: I want my monies back.
1: Yeah. Yeah. And I think, you know, I've kind of been struggling with, like, how to feel about that recently. Because, yeah, it's like, you know, it feels like summer's finally here and it's just getting going, but also now the days are starting to get shorter. And maybe that's a thought that I'll try to put in the microwave and see what happens with it.
0: Actually, I was talking to somebody today, and they were in the Midwest.
1: Oh, yeah.
0: For this, like, last week, and they're like, there was only 6 hours of, like, non-light.
1: Whoa.
0: Yeah.
1: Okay, like northern Midwest?
0: Yeah, like, okay. Up the Upper Peninsula of Michigan.
1: Mm-hmm.
0: And I was like, in my mind, I was like, that's a good thing. But there's people who feel that there's too much light and they'd like less light time.
1: Whoa.
0: Yeah.
1: That's interesting.
0: Yeah.
1: Huh. I'll have to try to go north sometime, like, significantly north, and, like, see how I feel about that. So that is, like, that's a lot of light if only 6 hours are dark.
0: Completely dark.
1: Yeah.
0: Yeah.
1: Huh. Yeah. Well, let us know how you feel about the summer solstice, or if you want more or less light this time of year. Call into 707-382-1398, and we'd love to talk to you.
0: Yep.
1: All right. Enjoy the music.

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1: Hope you're enjoying the show today. The Solstice Show. And, you know, I think I am enjoying it too. Had a fun time this last hour.
0: We were trying to think about how to, like, connect where our show had gone, which was, for those of you just tuning in, Solstice to World Cup to Microwaves.
1: Right. We ended up finding a post on the internet where somebody was playing like the video game FIFA, and every time somebody in their house would use a microwave, like the internet and by extension the game would go out.
0: It wasn't a strong connection, you know?
1: No, totally. But weirdly enough, in the restaurant, you know, this weekend, when people were watching, like, the real World Cup game, somebody apparently in the kitchen used a microwave to, like, warm something up, and everything went out for a minute, and it was, like, during a pivotal part of the game where everybody watching was, like, really just waiting to see what was going on.
0: And it happened to be on the summer solstice.
1: Oh, yeah.
0: Yeah.
1: So, with that, we are gonna leave the office here.
0: Hard day at work.
1: Yeah, or I guess the studio, if you want to call it that. But before we go, stick around, because coming up at 6, we've got Evening Jazz, and it's going to be a good show. So we may leave the studio, but that doesn't mean that the radio will stop playing, and you don't have to leave either. So we will see you again next time on the second Monday in July from 5 to 6 p.m. It's been fun hanging out with you.

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This is Dr. G, sitting in tonight for Jazz Gordon on the Dinner Jazz Show. And we've got a great lineup for you tonight. Gordon, the jazz man, the dean of jazz men in Humboldt County and beyond. Guess he got caught up in some traffic on the way up from San Francisco. So he may be in later, he may be not, but we're going to cover here, and we'll start off with a little Arturo Sandoval. This goes to Reb Lipkin in Highland Park.

That was Charles Lloyd live at the Monterey Jazz Festival 1966, featuring Keith Jarrett on piano, Cecil McBee on bass, and Jack DeJohnette on drums. 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We're going to continue on here with the Jazz Gordon Dinner Hour with another request. We're taking some requests tonight from Simbamba in Petaluma, California, and he wants to hear the next two songs. The first one is Six Sisters Sadie by the Horace Silver Quintet.

And oh, here we go. Little technical difficulty there. That was Goodbye Pork Pie Hat. Charles Mingus wrote that for Lester Young a few months after Lester Young passed away. Charles Mingus on double bass, John Handy on tenor saxophone, Booker Irvin on tenor saxophone, Horace Parlin on piano, and Danny Richmond on drums. And that was recorded in 1959. And before that, we heard Sister Sadie by the Horace Silver Quintet. Horace Silver on piano, Blue Mitchell on saxophone, and we started this set off with Forest Flower, Charles Lloyd Quintet, live at Monterey. I think that was 1965. Keith Jarrett was on piano on that one. And this is Doc G sitting in on Dinner Jazz for Jazz Gordon. The Humboldt County Library strengthens our community by educating, inspiring, and connecting people. There are 11 library locations from Trinidad to Hoopa to Garberville, plus a bookmobile that visits rural parts of the county. Our public libraries are open to everyone with books, movies, music, computers, and Wi-Fi. They also host programs like Storytime, Book Groups, Legos, Performers, and more. Library cards are free. 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And you can use them across the county. 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So we'll continue here with a little Herbie Hancock, Cantaloupe Island.

That was Randy Weston live at the Five Spot, 1958. High Fly, which according to the liner notes, it was inspired by his experience of being 6 feet 8 inches tall, and quote, and how the ground looks different to you than everybody else. So that was Randy Weston on piano, Kenny Dorham on trumpet, Coleman Hawkins on tenor sax, Wilbur Little on bass, Roy Haynes on drums, and we started off this little set with Cantaloupe Island by Herbie Hancock, recorded for his 1964 album Imperium Isles, with Herbie Hancock on piano, Freddie Herbert on cornet, Ron Carter on bass, and Tony Williams on drums. This is Dr. G sitting in for Jazz Gordon tonight, and it's a pleasure to be here for the Dinner Jazz Hour, keeping jazz alive on Humboldt Hot Air. 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We'll continue with another request by Art Blakey and the Jazz Messengers.

That was I Remember Clifford. Kenny Barron and Stan Getz recorded 2009 in Copenhagen at the Jazz House Montmartre. And that was off a 7-CD set. And that was the last recording that Stan Getz played on. He was very, very ill during the recordings of those shows. And Kenny Barron would urge him to take a break, but Stan Getz refused to and died a few months later. So I Remember Clifford. I think that was written by Benny Golson, but I'm not sure, for Clifford Brown, the 25-year-old saxophone player who died prematurely in an auto accident. A lot of tragedy there in that story. And before that, we started this mini set of the Jazz Gordon Show with Dat Dare, Art Blakey and the Jazz Messengers, recorded on Blue Note in 1960 with Lee Morgan on trumpet, Wayne Shorter on tenor sax, Bobby Timmons, who wrote the song, on piano, Jaime Merritt on bass, and of course Art Blakey on drums. 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And when my wife and I were walking past there the other day, I think on the way to the farmer's market, seemed like things were, there was work being done on the interior of the new site for Northtown Books, which is just south of Café Brio. 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And the Jazz Show is brought to you by Playhouse Arts. 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And this is Dr. G sitting in for the Dean of Jazz DJs in Humboldt County, Jazz Gordon. And let's, speaking of Gordon, let's continue with some Dexter Gordon, shall we?

That was Gene Ammons and Sonny Stitt by request from Highland Park, Illinois, from the big man in Highland Park, Illinois. There is no greater love. And I'll see if I can get the... that was Gene Ammons on tenor saxophone, with Sonny Stitt on alto and tenor saxophone, John Houston on piano, Buster Williams on bass, and George Brown on drums. And it was released on Verve Records on the LP Boss Tenors, Straight Ahead from Chicago, My Favorite Town. And before that, on this mini set on the Jazz Gordon Show, played I Guess I'll Hang My Tears Out to Dry by Dexter Gordon off of his Go LP. And that was Dexter Gordon on tenor saxophone, Sonny Clark on piano, Butch Warren on bass, and Billy Higgins on drums. This is Dr. G, pinch hitting for Jazz Gordon tonight on the Jazz Dinner Show here on Humboldt Hot Air. And Redwood Invasive Plant Eradicators. Do you need invasive plant eradicated? That's the acronym is RIPE, R-I-P-E. That's right. It's a nonprofit that's dedicated to eradicating all of your invasive plants in an effort to restore and protect our ecosystems. Their focus is redwood forests and watersheds. RIPE takes a holistic approach to habitat restoration, working on both public and private land, targeting the invasive plants most damaging to those systems, such as ivy and holly. 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So if you have invasive plants, these are the people you want to deal with that job. And tell them Dr. G sent you. So we'll continue on here. This one goes out to Reb Katz out there in Eureka, California.

can't give you anything but love. Baby, that's the only thing I'm plenty of. Baby, treat my wife.

We went south there along the, down from the Mississippi River, down from Chicago, for a little New Orleans vibe there. We heard, at the beginning of the set, we heard I Can't Give You Anything But Love by the great Louis Armstrong and his Hot Five from 1928. And in the same recording session with his Hot Five, these were released on Oka Records, Strutting with Some Barbecue. And after this, Satchmo would organize his Hot Seven, and then he would go to New York and join Fletcher Henderson before striking out on his own, with his own band. And after that, we heard Dolores' Boyfriend by Alan Toussaint off his final LP, American Tunes, some solo piano from 2013, the great New Orleans composer. And we heard Sidney Bechet from 1952, Si Tu Vois Moi, Moi. I'm sure I mispronounced that. My French isn't what it was. And Sidney Bechet there. This is the Jazz Gordon Show. Dr. G sitting in for Jazz Gordon. It's been a privilege. We have about a half hour left of great jazz tunes. And we're going to hear a couple from Duke Ellington's famous concert at Newport in 1956, which was seen as his comeback concert. That is, his career was waning a bit, and this put him back on center stage. The promoter of Newport Jazz, George Ween, described the 56 concert as the greatest performance of Ellington's career. It stood for everything that jazz had been and could be. So we're going to hear Tea for Two, and then with Johnny Hodges on sax, I Got It Bad and That Ain't Good.

That was Zoot Sims with the Oscar Peterson Trio from his LP Zoot Sims and the Gershwin Brothers. And before that, we heard Slow Boat to China by the late, great Sonny Rollins from 1953 with the Modern Jazz Quartet. John Lewis on piano there. And we heard Triste by Kenny Barron and the Brazilian Nights, that was recorded in 2013 in Rio de Janeiro. Lula Galvao on acoustic guitar on that one. Brilliant work all around. And we heard I Got It Bad and That Ain't Good. Johnny Hodges on saxophone with the Duke Ellington Orchestra, Ellington at Newport in 1956, and we led off the set with T for Two with Duke Ellington at Newport live. And this has been Dr. G subbing for Jazz Gordon, who will be back next week. And later this week, I will be doing my regular show, the Strawberry Field Show, on Thursday from 3 to 4 o'clock. And invite you all to listen in. And thanks for all of the cards and letters and requests tonight to the Jazz Gordon Show. It was lots of fun. And we'll go out here with some Ben Webster. So have a good evening. Enjoy.

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We're Community Forward Radio, brought to you by Playhouse Arts and broadcasting from the Creamery District. Again, this is Zelda, and I am bringing you the Cleaving Hours every Monday night from 8 to 10. And this is also the third installment this month. Well, the fourth, the third novel installment of June Gloom. And we're going to start off with something going back to the 90s with Portishead.

And that was Lo doing Lullaby here on the Cleaving Hours. I'm Zelda. Let me check my levels here. Here we go. Yeah, always a challenge. Okay, so you're tuned in to the Cleaving Hours here on Humboldt Hot Air. And I'm your host, Zelda. You're finding us on your FM dial. 94.7 FM or KHHALP Arcata. This is an installment of June Gloom. Every June, I bring us some gloom, a little less active than usual. And next up, here we go.

And we just heard from Ashes Fallen, Northern California's own Ashes Fallen. That was The Blood is the Life. And before that, here on The Cleaving Hours, we heard something a little bit more upbeat. The Passenger by Susie and the Banshees, really rather like their version the best. And started out with XTC doing a track called Dying. 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And of course, I'm Zelda, bringing you the first half of the Monday Night Rock Block. I'm followed by Wizard every Monday night from 10 to midnight. It's June, it's gloomy, we've had gray skies. We typically do. And hope it stays that way. Why June gloom is somewhat celebrated in my neck of the woods. I'm going to start off the next set with something going back to the early punk scene of Los Angeles. We are going to hear Wasted Youth, LA's Wasted Youth, doing Problem Child.

This is The Cleaving Hours, and I'm Zelda. We just heard from no other than Led Zeppelin, No Quarter, off of Presence, one of my favorite Zeppelin albums, and I think appropriate for the gloom theme this June. Before that, we heard another of my favorite bands, The Membranes, doing A Murder of Crows. Started off the set with Wasted Youth, with Problem Child. And where are we tonight? Okay. 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

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That's Humboldt with a D for those of you listening on your FM radio. And we're pleased to be community forward radio with a diverse range of programming. We just heard Tori Amos doing Bells for Her from her Under the Pink album. And before that, something quite operatic from the brilliant Klaus Nomi. That was the Cold Song. And started off that set with The Doors and Not to Touch the Earth. This cold, gloomy, and dark June. Let it stay so, yeah?

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With history that goes back to 1996. 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And the fall are next.

PJ Harvey doing The River here on the Cleaving Hours on Humboldt Hot Air. I'm Zelda, your host this evening till just up to about 10 when Wizard enters the studio or the airwaves with Uroboric Forms. Before PJ Harvey, we heard from Imperial Wax, which is a band consisting of surviving members of the last and longest iteration of the fabulous Manchester band. And as many of you know, my most beloved band, The Fall. Started off the set with The Fall doing Bill Is Dead. And that's June Gloom for ya. Here's another public service announcement. And this is a very cool sounding project called Hear Here. 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That's H-E-A-R. Hear, H-E-R-E. Hear, hear. And coming up, I'm going to play something from perhaps a lesser-known track by Christian Death, another original goth. I sort of dislike that word. Too narrow. Anyway, Christian Death with We Fall Like Love.

So we just heard from Portishead again. Well, I played Portishead. Let's check our levels here. Played Portishead at the start of tonight's episode. Well, not recording it, so if this is a re-airing of this show, you will not have heard Mysterion. Before that, we heard Killing Joke doing Dominator from Fire Dances and Christian Death with We Fall Like Love. I'm Zelda. There's about 25 minutes left of my show. And do stay tuned for Your Bark Farms, which is heavy metal and metal adjacent. And next week will be the final episode of this season's June Gloom series. And I'm pretty excited about it. Gives me an opportunity to display my lugubriousness on the air. What is it, anyway? Gloom.

I dreamt about an old man. He sat and watched the rain all night. He couldn't sleep a wink as all the drops fell.

I wake up on a good day, and the world feels wonderful. A midnight summer dream has me in its spell.

That was The Stranglers doing Midnight Summer Dream. And before that, we heard a little ditty called Black Moon from Psychic TV. And started off with the Beatles doing Happiness is a Warm Gun here on the Cleaving Hours. I'm Zelda. It's been a pleasure to host these near couple of hours. And as I do every Monday night from 8 to 10 here on Humboldt Hot Air. And as you know, we're streaming worldwide at humboldthotair.org and broadcasting from the heart of the Creamery District, where KHHALP Arcata 94.7 FM, and we are a project of Playhouse Arts. I'm saying goodnight. Yes, I am saying goodnight. And I'll leave you with a little bit of this ouverture from Dark Sanctuary, and then you'll hear something from the Psychedelic Furs. And then at 10, Euphoric Forms is coming up. Good night.

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Welcome to another edition of Uroboric Forms here on Humboldt Hot Air, KHHALP Arcata. I'm your host, Wizard, and I'm so glad that you're listening tonight. For we have a celebration of all the fathers tonight. For yesterday was Father's Day. I'm a father myself. So why not worship all the fathers? And when I say worship, I mean devoutly. Tonight, the first hour of the show will be completely comprised of one song title. Many bands, many genres, many different songs, but all with the same title. We just heard All Father by Scarlet Songs, and we do need to get onward, upward, and inward with more metal and metal-adjacent music, and more All Father music. We heard All Father by Scarlet Songs. Here's All Father by My Last Suicide.

0: Thank you for tuning in. This is Uroboric Forms here on Humboldt Hot Air. I'm your host, Wizard, and we heard so many different songs in that first set tonight. First, we heard All Father by Scarlet Songs. Then we heard All Father by My Last Suicide, followed by All Father by Dark Ring. Then we heard All Father, the radio edit, by Errolaz. And then All Father, once again, by Evilon. And we ended that whole set with All Father by Moonfall Remedy. If you can find what the secret theme is tonight, you can text me at 707-382-1398, and I will be your All Father of Glory. Thank you for listening to Humboldt Hot Air. 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
0: Once again, I have a special guest in the studio tonight. Oh, wow.
3: Wow.
0: Oh, there it is.
3: Yeah.
0: Wow. So, the Brewskers are here.
3: The Brewsker.
0: And the Brewsker, hopefully, will have a radio show on Humboldt Hot Air sometime in the future. We haven't really discussed it with the station manager yet. But I think that, you know, we're going to make this happen. And he's just kind of here observing what's going on with the All-Father tonight.
3: The All-Father with the Brewsker.
0: The Brewsker. So, yeah, happy belated Father's Day to all the fathers out there and all the All-Fathers. All the All-Father, All-Father, All-Father, All-Father, all All-Father, All-Father, I make a lot of sense. Hey, we need to get onward, upward, and inward with more All-Father metal. Here's Dodecahedron with All-Father.

0: 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Oh, my apologies for the sound levels there. Perhaps you didn't hear me. The call letters are KHHALP Arcata. Now you know. And knowing is half the battle. From what I hear, the other half of the battle is air-to-surface missiles that don't kill anybody. Because, yo, Joe! And I'm here in the studio tonight with my good friend Brewsker.
1: Oh, yeah.
0: And we heard a whole bunch of differently named music. Oh, no, I'm sorry. Different sounding music. Because all of the titles of the entire first hour have been Allfather. We heard in the last set, Allfather by Dodecahedron. That's a 12-sided die, nerds. Allfather by Call of Fenrir. Allfather by Judgment VII, which I assume means seven. Allfather by Reap of Evil. Allfather by Atriarch. And the final Allfather of the night was by Odin Fist. Odin Fist. Thank you, Allfather. Here on KHHALP Arcata. Humboldt Hot Air. 94.7 FM. 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And if you cannot stay up all night with me on Monday nights from 10 to midnight to get all the metal and metal adjacent needs that you have, you can always just use the archive player. 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You can listen to my show or any show for up to 2 weeks on Humboldt.air. What do you usually do, Avery? Do you listen live or do you listen on the archive?
1: Well, it really depends if I'm conscious or not. I try to listen live, but if I don't, I listen to the archive.
0: Heck yeah. So you have choices.
1: Choices, and that's freedom.
0: Let's hear it for freedom. The freedom to do whatever you want. And the freedom to say, hey, you know, if we're going to cancel a federal program, let it be the FCC.
1: Yes.
0: Ding, ding, ding. Winner, winner. So, once again, we are here at Euroborg Forums. It's kind of the top of the hour. I mean, it's a little bit late, but I had so much Allfather to play. But we are not going to skimp on the heavy metal birthdays and heavy metal death days. And, of course, the metal adjacent ones. So I do have two birthdays tonight and two death days to celebrate. Are they all metal? No. No, not at all. One of the death days is metal. One of the birthdays is metal. One of the birthdays is not. And one of the death days is not. But I'm going to do my best to make it Euroboric. We're going to get onward, upward, and inward with more proto-metal. Here's Rainbow with 16th century greensleeves featuring Craig Gruba on bass, born on June 22nd, 1951, although different sources told me a different date. So, but I'm going to go with the one that I found first, June 22nd, 1951, Craig Gruba on bass, and then we're going to hear from Pantera. Rest in peace, Vinnie Paul, dead on June 22nd, 2018. And of course, we can't have the birthday death day without Cyndi Lauper and George Carlin. Let's find out what happens next. Here's Rainbow. It's more proto-metal.

0: Our next guest on the show is a... Well, let me say first, there are four or five comedians or people who deal in comedy I really respect. And it always changes because different people get warm, they get good, and they grab hold of life in a comedic way. And some of the people I really admire and are not seen enough, I think, on television are Lily Tomlin, Richie Pryor, David Steinberg. Well, this next one, George Carlin, I like to see a lot because he's really creative and really unique and toggles your brain. He's number four on my list and moving up. Please welcome to the stage Mr. George Carlin.
1: Thank you. Do you ever look at the crowds in old movies and wonder if they're dead yet? I do that. I think about death. I dare to think about death. I think comedian has to think about death. Nobody wants to come out here and die. Of course, if you don't die, if you do well, if you make them laugh, then you can say, you killed them. So it's one or the other. Either I die or I kill you. I didn't die, I killed them. So I'm involved in death, and I think we should think about it. Death is inevitable, for one thing. It's one of the fairest things we have. Everybody gets it once. And I think that when you die, you should die big. I don't think you should just pass away. Such a negative thing. Die big, die in style. Take advantage of the moment of death to teach and entertain. Like I say, go out in style. Now, the only reason I imply that you have a choice about how to go out is a very little known and misunderstood portion of death called the 2-minute warning. Everyone receives an audible signal 2 minutes before they die, right in the ear. 2 minutes, death coming, make plans. And the reason we never hear about it is because the only people that get it die 2 minutes later. They don't have time to explain it to you. And actually, you wouldn't believe it. No one believes it. I mean, would you believe a guy on the bus who says, hey, I just got my 2-minute warning? I think it was some football coach out on the town. By the way, there is one exception to the 2-minute warning. We people in theater, those in show business, we do get 5 minutes. 5 minutes, Mr. Carlin. And I say you can use the time to really go out in style. Let's say a speech. How about a speech? You get your 2-minute warning. Use the 2 minutes. Deliver a 1-minute and 50-second speech on the subject of your choice. Just wail, something you really enjoy, something you're into, and espouse it fervently and really build up to a great crescendo and then say, and if this is not the truth, may God strike me dead. Yes, now, of course, God doesn't do it himself, but he arranges to have it done, and immediately people will have more respect for you. Listen to what you have to say. Now, you're in a TV audience right now. Suppose you were to get the 2-minute warning. Suppose you're at a TV exercise show. And you're sitting in the audience, get the 2-minute warning. Gonna die, 2 minutes. Get up there, volunteer for the Lindy Hops. Something really strenuous. Keep going after they've stopped. Try to collapse during the closing theme. It's another television situation. How about at a faith healer program? Really would be fun. You're sitting in the audience, 2 minutes, get up and volunteer, get online to be cured, get behind a guy with a cast, doesn't matter what it is. They ask you what you have, tell them you have the jumps. Hey, I don't know, I got the jumps. By the time you got the, you're really jumping, faith healer puts his hands on your shoulders, you die. Can you see it? I can see the headlines now. Faith healer slays worshiper. 40,000 look on, audiences drop off. How about at a party? Get the 2-minute warning, get up and ask some girl to do the polka. Some other strenuous dance, get her really moving around the floor. By the way, sometimes at a party, you get into a really vigorous rumba or something and you don't even hear the 2-minute warning. And because of reflexes, some guys dance on. We've had guys win posthumous trophies for dancing. Here's a good one at the ballpark. Let's say you're at the baseball game, you get your 2-minute warning, run out onto the field and start punching the center fielder in such a way that he has to punch you back. Time it just right. Boom! Well, it's not exactly a great way to die, but it's a nice lawsuit to leave for your family. You do have to think of the family. If you're in the office and you get your 2-minute warning, why not get up and go over to the guy who usually takes up the collections for people who die? You ever had anyone start their own collection, Fred? I'd like to start it off with a biggie. 50 to me. Hey, why not? Be a leader. Now, one final thing about death. There's something you can do before dying. You can program in some post-death reflexes. As you know, there's electrical energy still in the nervous system. Every now and then, a person that's already gone has a little reflex. Why not program in a few to keep the folks entertained all during the mourning period? How about rolling over during the autopsy? Keep clearing your throat at the wake is another one. Look at that. Thank you. I just got my two-minute warning. I'll use it to tell you about one aspect of death we've all theorized about. This idea that as death approaches, as it comes, you see a movie of your life. A quick replay of your life. First of all, it seems like it would be mathematically impossible. Because as you visualized your life, you'd go all the way through your life, and you'd be there standing where you were. You'd have to watch yourself die. But you couldn't, because you hadn't died. You have to watch your life all over again. It's like waking up in the Clark Theater in Chicago at 3 a.m. You don't know what's on, but it really doesn't matter. You're on. A lot of people, when their life runs back, they've had such a dull life that they don't even notice it was run back. Some people, their lives are in black and white, and out of focus. If you've had a really hard life, the projector keeps breaking. And everyone around is yelling, "We want the show! We want the show!" Well, we'll get back to the show. Two things to remember about death. One is, it's so great, you really ought to save it for last. And secondly, the first thing that happens after dying, as you begin to process in on the other side, you pay a $500 death fee. It's your levy for death. $500. The only thing certain after death is taxes. Good night.

0: Yes, that was George Carlin. Rest in peace, George Carlin. Dead. On June 22nd, 2008. And that was him talking about death. I couldn't find a better track. Before that, we did hear Girls Just Want to Have Fun, as performed by Leo, but as written by Cyndi Lauper. Born on June 22nd, 1953. Happy birthday, Cyndi. And we heard Tens by Pantera. Oh, rest in peace, Vinnie Paul. Dead on June 22nd, 2018. And we started the entire set with Rainbow with 16th Century Greensleeves, featuring Craig Gruber on bass. Born, some would say, on June 22nd, 1951. Although I did hear, I read that his birthday was slightly different according to whatever source you find. What do you think about that, Brewsker?
1: What are we talking about?
0: Death and comedy and taxes and bass players in Rainbow. And, like, why would Wikipedia do this to me? That's what we're talking about.
1: To create confusion.
0: Oh, well, there you have it, folks. You have another idea? You can text me at 707-382-1398. But I will say this. It's time for a public service announcement. The Northern California Community Blood Bank supplies life-saving blood to our local hospitals with a bloodmobile serving the community every day. If you're interested in donating blood, visit their website at nccbb.net to view their schedule or make an appointment at their location at 2524 Harrison Avenue in Eureka. 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
0: How you doing over there, Brewsker?
1: Doing fantastic.
0: Well, we're just having a great time here on the radio.
1: Yeah.
0: We heard all sorts of all father metal to begin the show, and then we just, of course, have the Uroboric Forms happy birthdays and death days. Let's get back to some father stuff, because yesterday was Father's Day, and yeah, yesterday was also the solstice, but I feel like it's overplayed here on Humboldt Hot Air, so I went for the Father's Day theme.
1: Yeah.
0: And let's hear some more father metal and metal adjacent music. Here is Father by Misfits. It's more metal adjacent music.

0: 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I am Wizard, your host of Euroborg Farms every Monday night from 10 to midnight, rocking metal and metal-adjacent tunes all night long. And yes, we heard some things that tonight maybe don't fit any of those categories, but who are you to question me? Do you have a question? You can text me at 707-382-1398 for the next 2 minutes. But until next week, I'm going to leave you. And I'm going to tell you what we listened to, of course. For we did have a Father's Day set tonight, the first hour being all Father's songs. But we ended the night with Father by Misfits, Father by Sabaton, Father Hog by Gorpig, Father by Slaughter to Prevail, All Father's Path by Dead Runes, and then we ended that set with a very special request from the Brewsker.
1: The Brewsker.
0: Twilight Zone by Ministry. Tell us about it, Brewsker.
1: Well, it's a product of 2016, and I don't need to mention who was running or won at that time, but that's this song was a result of what was to come, which is not good.
0: Well, it was off of the album Americant, and I will say that that is spelled with 3 K's in the middle, Americant.
1: Can't.
0: And, you know, people have always told me, it's American, not Americant. And I said, no, it's Mexican, not Mexicant.
1: Correct.
0: Yeah. Hablo español o muerto.
1: Okay.
0: Speak Spanish or die. But, hey, it is a Father's Day special, so we have to end with a certain song by a certain band. It's Chop Suey by System of a Down. Father!

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There's a hole in my soul that just rages. All the women turned me down. They told me I was a clown. Well, won't you look at me now? I'm putting folks in cages. 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

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I thought I saw you once in Munich, but you slipped away.

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I'm just a cowpoke from Cheyenne to Douglas. 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
1: Blue skies smiling at me. 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

0: racist in Pasadena, Ku Klux Klan, riots in Brixton, Atlanta, Jim Jones. This poem is revolting against first
1: world, second world, third world, division, man-made decision. This poem is like all the rest. This literary world will not be recited by poetry enthusiasts. It will not be quoted by politicians or men of religion. This poem is knives, bombs, guns, blood, fire, blazing for freedom. Yes, this poem is a drum, Ashanti, Ma Ma, Igbo, Yoruba, Nyabingi warriors, Yohuru, Yohuru, Namibia, Yohuru, Yohuru sweater, Yohuru Africa. This poem will not change things. This poem needs to be changed. This poem is a rebirth of a people, a rising, a waking, understanding. This poem speaks. This poem shall continue even when poets have stopped writing. This poem shall survive, you, me. It shall linger in history, in your mind, in time, forever. This poem is time, only time will tell. This poem is still not written. This poem has no poet. This poem is just a part of the story. His story, her story, our story. The story is still untold. This poem is now ringing, talking, irritating, making you want to stop it. But this poem will not stop. This poem is long, cannot be short. This poem cannot be tamed, cannot be blamed. The story is still not told about this poem. This poem is old, new. This poem was copied from the Bible, your prayer book, Playboy magazines, the New York Times, Reader's Digest, the CIA files, the KGB files. This poem is no secret. This poem shall be called boring, stupid, senseless. This poem is watching you trying to make sense from this poem. This poem is messing up your brains, making you want to stop listening to this poem. But you shall not stop listening to this poem.

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We had some technical difficulties, but thank you, Nerlie, for walking me through most parts in the studio. I just learned so much in the last 25 minutes, and we're back. We are back. If you're listening online, probably have to restart that.

0: 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I'm your host, DJ Anya, and we are going to get right into our weekly international queer news program, This Way Out.
1: Hello, everyone. My name is Isabel Kualina, and this is my response poem titled...
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4: Welcome to This Way Out, the international LGBTQ radio magazine. I'm Lucia Chappell. In the news, the Netherlands outlaws conversion therapy while Niger outlaws queer relationships. The Trump administration locks horns with the world's top trans health organization and strips queer vets benefits, too. An assault in Idaho reawakens activists' push for inclusion in state hate crimes protections. And an out lesbian referee makes FIFA World Cup history. Then the Get Lit poets bring the past into the present for the Pride season. All that and more coming up on This Way Out.
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5: With NewsWrap, a summary of some of the news in or affecting LGBTQ communities around the world for the week ending June 20th, 2026.
6: Conversion therapy is now banned in the Netherlands. The landmark victory for queer rights was approved by the Dutch Senate on June 16th by a vote of 57 to 15. The new law prohibits attempts to change a person's sexual orientation and gender identity through counseling.

0: Five Dutch political parties combined efforts to introduce the legislation. Practices such as shock therapy and the use of medication to affect someone's sexual orientation or gender identity were previously prohibited. The new legislation builds broader protections. It bans conversion therapy targeting minors or adults in vulnerable situations. Those in violation of the law may face up to 2 years in prison or fines up to 27,500 euros, about $31,500. Professionals involved in the debunked treatment may also lose their right to practice. The legislation additionally prohibits advertising conversion therapy. Advocates, survivors, activists, and organizations now finally see the fruits of their 15-year campaign. The world's oldest operating LGBTI organization, COC Netherlands, delivered more than 8,000 signatures to the Senate in support of the ban earlier this month. Following Senate approval, COC's chairperson, Myrtle Danse, proclaimed, "Finally clarity. Cure is a myth. You are good as you are, and attempts at cure are prohibited and punishable." COC counted at least 15 conversion therapy providers in the country at the time of the legislation. The win for LGBTQ plus rights comes shortly after Rob Jetten became the Netherlands' first openly gay prime minister. There are currently 7 other EU countries that ban conversion therapy outright. The EU ruled against banning the harmful practice in May. Anti-conversion campaigners seem poised to try and bring about the ban again later this year.
1: The U.S. Federal Trade Commission is suing the World Professional Association for Transgender Health, or WPATH. The world's leading transgender health organization is being accused by the Trump administration of misleading families, doctors, and insurers about pediatric gender-affirming care. Since Trump took office, the FTC has gone after gender-affirming care organizations via probes and internal workshops. The Federal Trade Commission, or FTC, first attacked WPATH in January with an investigation into the organization's statements in support of gender-affirming care. WPATH and other targeted organizations sued to cease the probes. Federal judges ruled to halt the FTC's investigations of WPATH. Now, the FTC has come back with a suit against WPATH, joined by Republican-led Alaska, Iowa, Nebraska, and Texas. The case is being heard in the U.S. District Court for the Northern District of Texas. The FTC is supposed to have 5 commissioners, nominated by the president and confirmed by the Senate. In the fall of last year, the Supreme Court allowed President Trump to fire 2 Democratic commissioners. His authority to do so is still being debated. In the meantime, the FTC is operating with just 2 Republican commissioners and 3 vacancies. In a recent public statement, WPATH wrote that they are in a strong position to prove that the FTC is acting out of pure retaliation as part of the federal government's relentless and targeted campaign to undermine gender-affirming care by attacking the First Amendment rights and the independence of professional medical organizations.
0: The perpetrator of a recent Idaho hate crime is only being charged with a misdemeanor. After Pedro Villarreal III was arrested for allegedly spouting homophobic slurs and beating a gay couple, authorities determined that Idaho's hate crime law does not apply. Juan Olvera and Eric Reed were dining in downtown Caldwell, Idaho, when a group of men began hurling a slurry of anti-gay remarks at them. The couple says they were chased down after leaving the restaurant and assaulted. Unfortunately, under Idaho law, hate crime statutes only apply when the motive is tied to a victim's race, ethnicity, or religion, not sexual orientation or gender identity.
2: And they want to add the words. And this obviously isn't the first time there's been a public outcry for lawmakers to add the words.
0: Protesters gathered at the Idaho State House in January. "Add the words" has been the cry of activists for 15 years. That's how long it's been since the first bill was printed to add the four words sexual orientation and gender identity to the Idaho Human Rights Act. Since its inception, the measure has only had one public hearing. Olvera and Reed hope that sharing the story of their assault will bring awareness to the Add the Words campaign and propel protections for queer Idahoans.
1: Niger's military-run government has criminalized same-sex relationships. The new penal code by the junta on June 12th punishes what it described as an immodest or unnatural act or practices lesbian, gay, bisexual, transgender, queer, intersex, asexual acts. The feared debauchery of asexual acts or anything else that falls within that language can be met with 5 to 10 years in prison and fines. The penalty is also applicable to marriage officiants, witnesses of the spouses, individuals who consent to the celebration of the marriage, and to the organizers. The military junta seized power in 2023, and it's been fueling a moral panic surrounding sexuality and gender identity ever since. In 2025, consensual same-sex sexual acts between adults were outlawed. Transgender individuals remain unable to change their legal gender markers. With the new penal code, social media and media outlets announced a large-scale crackdown within the past week. Taya Braun is the chief executive of the Human Dignity Trust, a legal group that works to challenge and overturn laws that criminalize LGBT people globally. In her online rebuttal to the penal code, she stated, "In criminalizing private consensual same-sex intimacy and using the coercive power of the state to repress other basic freedoms, Niger's military regime has shown a blatant disregard for fundamental human rights law." Braun says, "Niger now joins 65 other countries that use these laws to expose a vulnerable group of their own citizens to fear, violence, and state-sanctioned hatred."
0: The Trump administration's Department of Veterans Affairs has eliminated healthcare programs for LGBTQ plus veterans. In an internal memorandum obtained by The Advocate, the department ordered VA health facilities nationwide to eliminate gender identity-based initiatives and to strip the LGBTQ plus designation from a network of medical coordinators created specifically to help queer veterans. Medical professionals at VA hospitals told The Advocate, "People are worried this will mean loss of programming and services that are uniquely designed for LGBTQ plus veterans. The future of programs such as Pride in All Who Served could be at risk. Its support for LGBTQ plus veterans has been shown to reduce depression, anxiety, suicide risk, and identity-related stigma. It also increases social connectedness and engagement for queer veterans." The June 12th memorandum additionally directs facilities to comply with Trump's executive orders to eliminate diversity, equity, and inclusion programs and recognition of transgender identity. The LGBTQ plus veteran care coordinators must now be redesignated as simply care coordinators. The Veterans Integrated Service Networks, Medical Center Directors, and Program Offices have 14 days to certify compliance.
1: Finally, Brooke Mayo has become the first openly gay match official for the Men's FIFA World Cup. She took the field in Atlanta as assistant referee for the Czech Republic's Group A draw with South Africa. Mayo has been officiating for 24 years. She was on the field for the 2023 FIFA Women's World Cup in Australia and New Zealand, as well as at the 2024 Olympics. She earned the title of 2025 U.S. Soccer Referee of the Year. Mayo lives in Colorado with her wife, Phelan, whom she calls one of her biggest supporters. Joined by Tori Pinso and Catherine Nesbitt, the U.S. trio made history as the first all-woman officiating crew to oversee a World Cup match in the United States. Mayo told the LA Times, "For us, it's just business as usual." She does recognize the significance, though, saying, "I think there's still a lot of places in the world that need to see this, and that's why it's still important. But our colleagues are used to seeing women around."
0: That's News Wrap, global queer news with attitude, for the week ending June 20th, 2026. Follow the news in your area and around the world. An informed community is a strong community.
1: News Wrap was written by Jeb Bakke, produced by Lucia Chappell and Brian DeShazor, and brought to you by you.
0: Thank you. 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For This Way Out, I'm Nico Raquel. Stay healthy.
1: And I'm Ava Davis. 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
3: 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Now it's time to rewind the rainbow. This is the Rainbow Rewind, where we take a look back at the people and the moments that made queer history. I'm Brian DeShazer. This week, we honor the June birthdays of Patricia Nell Warren and Harvey Fierstein. Patricia Nell Warren was a groundbreaking American author and journalist, best known for her pioneering LGBTQ plus literature. She made history with her 1974 novel, The Frontrunner, which became the first contemporary gay romance to achieve mainstream commercial success and land on the New York Times bestseller list. The book resonated deeply with the LGBTQ plus community to the point where hundreds of LGBTQ plus running clubs named themselves after it, forming the global network of international frontrunners.
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5: I know for anybody who's not fully out, who there are a lot of people that are out to their friends, to even their bosses, even to their parents, but not every member of the family knows. You know, they may have distant cousins that don't know. And it's really hard to explain how much easier it is
6: when the whole world knows.
5: When the entire world knows. When you, I mean, as Arnold Beckoff's mother says in the play, I don't know why you don't put on a sign and get it over with. Just wear a sign. It's just so much easier. That's why it's so funny to me for everyone to be making a fuss over being the first star of a Broadway play that's opened the gate.
3: Now let's rewind to a few June key queer milestones. On June 11, 1999, President Bill Clinton issued the first presidential proclamation recognizing June as Gay and Lesbian Pride Month. On June 15, 2020, the U.S. Supreme Court ruled in Bostock v. Clayton County that the Civil Rights Act of 1964 protects LGBTQ plus employees from workplace discrimination. And on June 24, 2016, President Barack Obama designated the Stonewall Inn and its surrounding areas as a national monument, making it the first U.S. national park dedicated to LGBTQ plus history. That's this week's Rainbow Rewind, because remembering our past fuels our pride. I'm Brian DeShazer. Stay tuned. More This Way Out is coming up.

0: Last time on This Way Out, we learned that voices like Audre Lorde and Quentin Crisp still work for the young poets of today. We played clips of archival recordings from members of Get Lit, Words Ignite, a Los Angeles nonprofit that helps young people discover the power of poetry, storytelling, and spoken word. They wrote original work in response. Our exciting experiment continues with the head of education for Get Lit Words Ignite, Brian Sonia Wallace. Brian is the first gay man and first millennial poet laureate of L.A. and the founder of Rent Poet. He listened to this excerpt from a speech by writer, essayist, and civil rights icon James Baldwin, who gave voice to the complexities of race, identity, and love with unmatched honesty and grace. He comes to us courtesy of the Pacifica Radio Archives.
1: I have to say some very reckless things tonight. And so I want to make it absolutely clear that I am talking for myself. I am not, I might be at other platforms and other occasions, more or less representing this or that organization or this or that committee. But tonight, I am talking to you as Jimmy Baldwin, who was born in Harlem 39 years ago, who has a certain responsibility to the people that produced him, that is all of you. And I'm speaking to you, if I may say so, not as an organizer, and not as a Negro leader, and not as a public figure, not as any of those things, but as one of the poets that you produced.
0: Here is Brian Sonia Wallace, poet laureate of the city of Los Angeles.
2: I'm thinking of James Baldwin's poem in this response and the idea of what it means to have the responsibility of speaking for someone or for a people, and the ways in which, in the words of a friend of mine about the current generation, we are all terminally unique and our experiences are so individualized that it can be tough to find shared experiences or find analogous experiences from other people, and the importance of that as we are within that experience, and thinking as well what it means to be a leader in a community, in a movement, and still to take care of your own story and still to be able to tell your own story and to get in trouble for your own story. The Edge. Epigraph. Of all the unimportant things, football is the most important. Pope John Paul II. I built an athlete's body over a frightened youth. Me, the queer kid in drama club, the awkward American in another country, reaching for a way to speak. How many of us find it on a soccer pitch? In the calluses a weight leaves on your palms, my handprint tells the story of every time I overcame myself. These muscles are another book I've written. Poem in motion, memoir at rest. To be queer is to have a history of trying to overcome myself.

our village of outcasts push toward acceptance. Learn to embrace the sports that haunted us as kids as a way of speaking proudly. We come back tomorrow, win or lose, and the world is a little lighter. We strain, which is to say we remember to breathe. The body never lies. It needs no translator. To grow up in Los Angeles is to grow up between cultures. In school, they taught us folklorico dances and taiko drums, Shakespeare and how to make ice cream with just milk and ice and salt. Our playground screams spanned half a dozen languages, tethered by the handball we passed between us. There is so much we cannot understand by speaking. We had to learn to walk, to love, to sing, and some of us didn't stop. Knew if the body was capable of these miracles, it must be capable of others. My dad is patient. Every time I crash the bike, he does not reprimand the tears on which I build my strength to try again. My mom holds my hands while my feet learn to kick until I can tread water. We are all so much more than ourselves. It took family to get us here. We arrive with their strength in our fingertips. More than blood, I am made of every training partner and coach and friend and poet who ever scolded me, praised me, pushed me to be more because we find our best selves through each other. Beyond every division, competition, a wild, hoping heartbeat. You can learn to trust how someone else will move. Where they'll be when the ball leaves your hand, in that moment you'll understand both

Well, the technical difficulties have returned, and unfortunately, This Way Out on the computer I was playing has decided to stop playing. So we're going to listen to some tunes. 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

Soren Torpingar Lund, who was the Denmark representative for the Eurovision Championship music extravaganza. He's pretty fabulous. Openly queer, dancer, singer, a flamboyant, artistic. I've played him one other time, and it just felt like a ballad, a musical journey into outer space, a different time, a fairy tale of sorts. Wanted to let you know about another fairy tale time coming up this Sunday on the Arcata Plaza is the Arcata Fairy Festival. That's on Sunday from 11 to 6. Totally free, family friendly. Lots of entertainment, music, maypole, bands, costume contest, lots of dancing from all over, dancing styles from all over the world. Irish dance, belly dance, aerial dance. Come check it out. A magical entertainment to delight, inspire, and dazzle. We have Mother Tucker coming in about 15 minutes. I'm going to play another song for you. Apologize about our technical difficulties and weren't able to finish This Way Out. You can go to their website, thiswayout.org, and listen to the rest of the program there. I'm going to play some Hayley Kiyoko and Young Miko right here. The song is called Die For You. From the new movie, Girls Like Girls.

Thanks for hanging out with me this morning here on Humboldt Hot Air. Despite our challenges, late start, improv music, and all the challenges, we did it together. So thank you for being there with me. It's always a pleasure. I will be back next week.

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Hey, you're listening to KHHALP Arcata 94.7 FM, Community Forward Radio from the Creamery District. 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I'm going to be playing you some really early 80s new wave synth pop, college radio. This is Danielle Dax.

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I am having a good day. How's your day going? 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This is a song from the band Real Life, you know, the one that does Send Me an Angel. This is another song by them from one of their early albums. I'll be back in a minute to tell you a story about a very famous rock musician, a story that you might not know.

Ooh, dramatic. Hi, I am Tucker Noir. 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

Story. So the first story I want to tell you is that Michael, growing up, lived for a lot of years. So he's Australian. His family's Australian. Grew up for a lot of years living overseas. And so he developed what is known as like the universal accent. I think there's an actual different continental something, an accent that isn't distinguishable as being from one place. And so that accent kind of developed while he was in his early childhood, moves back to Australia as a young teenager with this different accent, and he was kind of a shy kid, and he got bullied a ton, was relentlessly bullied, and didn't have friends until one of the kids from his high school came up to him and said, "Hey, I've been noticing that you've been getting like roughed up. You've been getting really harassed. That stinks. That's no good. I have a really tall friend, and he hangs out with us so people don't mess with us. You should hang out with us so that people will stop messing with you." And he did. And that happened to be one of the Ferris brothers, who the Ferris brothers are the two cornerstone musicians that Michael started In Excess with. So literally, if Michael Hutchence had not been bullied as a teenager, the band In Excess may have never existed. So I want to tell you this piece of information so that whatever your challenges are today, you can know, even though it may be unideal, it may be filled with strife and struggle, something really unexpectedly amazing could come out of a struggle that we're having. So if your accent is getting you bullied today, keep an eye out for a guitar player with a tall friend. It might lead to epic things. This is off of one of their really early albums. I wanted to find some stuff that was when they were really like less produced, less famous, when they were kind of making what was organic to them. I love this song. It's kind of funny. It's about suburbia. It's called Wishy Washy.

Yeah, how fun is that to hear NXS early, raw, not wishy-washy at all. Okay, so I'm going to tell you another story about NXS, about Michael Hutchence, the lead singer of NXS. This story I got out of a podcast called Me, Myself, Me, Myself, and TBI by Christina Brown, a newscaster from MSNBC. She was on the rise as a shining newscaster, which I have a totally different story about that I might tell today. And she suffered a traumatic brain injury. So she started a podcast about traumatic brain injuries. And she interviewed Michael Hutchence's sister, Tina Hutchence, who wrote a book about Michael. So in the public story, in what was going on to the public in the 90s with Michael Hutchence. NXS rose, you know, to their famous place, their pinnacle place in the 80s and early 90s. In 1992, Michael had a traumatic brain injury that nobody knew about. Literally nobody except the couple of people who witnessed what happened. He was assaulted by a taxi driver, and his girlfriend at the time, Helena Christensen, was there and saw what happened, but he swore her to secrecy. And he didn't tell his family about it for a couple of weeks. Well, so put that aside for a minute. In the public perspective, Michael Hutchence starts to get, I'm using my quotes fingers here, too big for his britches. He starts to get, you know, again, quoting, arrogant, full of himself, you know. So he would talk a lot about how nobody from the band would have to go through all of these interviews like he was going through, because people wanted to put him on the cover of the thing and have him be, you know, interviewed or whatever. And so they would all, the rest of the band, would go have a round of golf or go, you know, have drinks or something. And he would be working. And to some degree, he was strained, but okay with that. And then his sister accounts that little by little, some things started changing. He started getting angry about that setup, that they were going and playing golf and he wasn't. He was not contacting his family when he would be in town. So it's fun to listen to Michael Hutchence's family life. He's was really into his brother and sister and staying connected with them. And so all of a sudden, you know, he started really pulling away and not being connected, but not just like with boundaries or something. He was cold, mean. And his sister was noting these changes, as was the world. So, excuse me. So the band started having more internal struggles. There were tensions about artistic decisions and things like that. And so tension was building. His behavior was getting more and more erratic. And he was sort of displaying more hot and fast rock star behaviors, you know. And he was getting criticized for that a lot. And he died. He passed away in 1997. He took his own life. And the autopsy, this is the kicker, the autopsy revealed that that altercation with the taxi driver had caused a traumatic brain injury that led to personality change and led to his eventual death. And yet the public had no idea about this brain injury. In fact, the band did not know about this brain injury. His bandmates did not know. So his his wild, erratic behavior
was mystifying to the people around him and vilifying. So, oh, that's Michael. He's arrogant. He's this, he's that. Well, it turns out, no. He was a man who didn't get the health care he needed, gentlemen, and then paid for it.

I'm going to play one more song featuring Michael Hutchins. This is one of his solo works that was discovered after he passed away. So these recordings were discovered, like I said, after he passed away. He was really good friends with Bono. And I think that for many reasons, the relationship really haunted Bono because they were on a similar track. Michael went a different direction. So Bono came in and recorded, he finished the song and recorded his own parts to it. So this is Slide Away by Michael Hutchins, found after his passing with music added by Bono.

Wow. Oh my gosh. I will never not love that song, Slide Away by Michael Hutchence and Bono. If you think that you need to talk to somebody about how to get health care in Humboldt County, and maybe you don't have insurance, maybe you've tried applying for Medi-Cal or Covered California, maybe you're trying to figure it out. Did you know that Open Door has a member services department? You can reach them at 707-269-7073, 707-269-7073. You do not have to be a patient at Open Door to receive their services. They will help you apply for insurance, CalFresh, sometimes other programs. They can help you find where has, you know, who is taking new patients. And so I extend the invitation to wellness to us all, that we deserve to have our medical needs cared for, and so that we don't end up mysteriously Michael Hutchencing our way through life. Yeah, keep hanging out with us here at KHHALP Arcata 94.7 FM, Humboldt Hot Air. You can also tune into No Room for Squares every Thursday from 8 to 10, from bop to fusion, funk to Latin. When it comes to jazz on Humboldt Hot Air, there is no room for squares. Your hot spot for cool jazz with Harlan Rain. That's every Tuesday night from 8 to 10 p.m. Don't miss it. After my show, we've got Jackie Dandino coming in with What's Up. She has a great conversation every week about what's going on here in the Creamery District, in Arcata, in Humboldt, and beyond. A great way to keep up with stuff that's going on. This is a singer named Nick Kershaw from the 80s, because that's what we're doing. And he did one song that I think some of us might recognize, called, I think it was Wouldn't It Be Good? Like, wouldn't it be good to live together? It's very nice. It's a very good song. This song is fun. It says, like, we might not have cloak and daggers, but cloak and dagger energy is what is required now.

Okay, so I have a request for a song by an artist named Stiv Baters, and the requester has noted that he also famously did not seek treatment for, I'm not exactly sure, I should do more research, but according to the text at the station I got, you can text the station at 707-382-1398. This is also another artist who famously did not seek treatment and did not take care of their well-being. Listen to your mother, Tucker. Go to the doctor sometimes. It's really good for you.

Hey, that was great. Thank you so much for the request. I guess he got into a car accident and went home instead of going to the hospital. Boy, what a random theme for a show, a music show. I want to tell you quickly the story that came that brought Christina Brown, MSNBC's Christina Brown, into my world. She's the one who featured the interview with Michael Hutchence's sister, Tina Hutchence. And I'll tell you this quickly, but I think it's worth telling. So in the early 2000s, I lived in Las Vegas, and I made up and then ran a nonprofit for educating about fair trade practices, fair trade products, food, trade policy, and because it was a part of an anti-poverty activist work that I was doing. And so I had made up this nonprofit, which, by the way, you can do, and was running it for a while. I was headed out to go to something important, and the news was on, and I saw a news story about, it was with Christina Brown. It was her in Guatemala talking about coffee farms and how desperate the situation was, how they were being mistreated and abused, and there weren't the regulations in place and the things that needed to be there to protect these farmers. But she didn't have any solution to it. She said, here's the problem. This is serious. This is a really big problem. And I was like, wait, I have a solution. I have some answers. So I called the news station, which you can do, and talked to the newsroom, which you can do, or at least used to be able to do, and said, I have an answer to this. And she called me back. Christina Brown called me back, and we went out for coffee the next day. So let me tell you, the most beautiful part of this story is that she had actually proposed that story to her, you know, team or whatever. And she had been told no, that she wasn't allowed to go to Guatemala and tell the story about these farmers. And so she and a cameraman took camera equipment and purchased their own tickets to Guatemala and then secretly filmed the news story and then snuck it into that night's newscast. So cool. Like, how much cooler can you get? And so her supervisors did not even know that was going to be aired that night. So then it got such a huge response that of course, you know, all kinds of other things developed from that. It's one of the things on my track. She was getting ready to go on a show called Political Insiders with Steve Sibelius. It was this thing in Vegas. She invited me to go with her. We went and were on that show together. That show got the most responses. That episode got the most responses the show had ever gotten. So they called us back, blah, blah, blah. All these cool things happened. Long story short, her Guatemala piece ends up getting nominated for, and I believe it won, an Emmy. And she had invited me to the Emmys to be her date to the Emmys. At that point, I was pregnant and was kind of shutting my life down for all kinds of reasons. And I declined the invitation to the Emmys. So one thing I'm telling you right now, if you get an opportunity to go to the Emmys, but you're pregnant, I don't care. Buy a maternity dress, get a used one. You're going to the Emmys. So all this long story to tell you, sometimes we get no's. Sometimes things aren't going the way that we think they're going to go. We have this brilliant project, but our supervisors have said no. Sometimes you're going to have to get that camera equipment and get yourself to Guatemala to get your Emmy. You got to get in there and do those kinds of things. Sometimes it's, yeah, it's just the call. This is a modern English song called Someone's Calling. Maybe it's you. Maybe it's future you. Thanks for hanging out with me here at KHHALPRK to 94.7 FM, Humboldt Hot Air. I am signing out. I will see you next Tuesday. Stick around for Jackie Dandino and What's Up.

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Pretty soon we'll be talking about what's up. 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Stay tuned, more exciting things coming your way. I'm going to try this again and see if it works. Okay.

Well, good morning, everyone. You are listening to Jackie Dandino and What's Up right here on Humboldt Hot Air. And I'm very excited to be with you today. It is noon. Well, it's noon 01. No, it's 11:01. And you're listening to KHHA LP Arcata 94.7 FM Community Forward Radio from the Creamery District. This is brought to you by Playhouse Arts. I'm going to play a little bit of things that are coming up this weekend. If any of you last weekend were around and went to the Juneteenth celebrations, there were many of them and varied and awesome with Black Humboldt on Saturday. We have Fairy Fest coming up on Sunday. We've just walked our way through Oyster Fest and Juneteenth, and now the fairies are coming out onto the plaza on Sunday, the 28th of June, from 11 to 6. So we'll be talking a little bit about that and what's going on there. But coming up this Friday is Sawyer Fredericks, and he is an awesome singer-songwriter. You know, he won The Voice. They banged the button on the chair and they spun around. And he's going to be at the Playhouse. So I'm going to play a song by him called What a Wonderful World that I'm sure we all know. Today, I'm focusing on the wonder of our world. So this is Sawyer Fredericks' What a Wonderful World. Here he comes.

Yeah, I think to myself, what a wonderful world, too. That is Sawyer Fredericks. He will be joining us at the Playhouse on Friday. Use the code KHHA, and you'll get a fabulous discount on your ticket. So that's KHHA. Say that at the door, and Pat will just dish up the discounts for you. That's how we roll at the Playhouse. So, yeah, Sawyer Fredericks will be out here on Friday, and that will be very, very exciting. We start our camps, too. On Monday, June 29th, we start our Fairies and Wizards camp. So if you get to, if you get to the Fairy Fest and you're like, oh my, my 4 through 9-year-old loves fairies more than they love anything, you can sign up for the fairy camp. I think we still have 4 or 5 spots left in that camp. 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We also have our big 20th anniversary party coming up on July 31st, and that will be very fun. It'll be in Flynn Creek Circus tent. So, yeah, always excited to work with Blaze and David of Flynn Creek. So they're coming back, and they'll be in Arcata, and we will be doing a party with them, which will be very fun. You can find those tickets on our website as well, playhousearts.org. We have such a great team at the Playhouse. Stop by, say hello. Let us know if you want to see things. Right now, we're going to listen to Wide Open Spaces by The Chicks, because I'm all about the earth and wide open spaces today, people.

0: That was, my friends, that was the Dixie Chicks in Wide Open Spaces. Yeah, you know, that song made me cry when my oldest child went away to college. I was like, yeah, but why can't they be close to me, those wide open spaces? But it's all good. I love it that my kids are away doing their thing. And that makes me happy, too. So I want to talk a little bit about what's going on at Del Darte this week. This is the Badawat Festival, and it's opened, the show opened last weekend, Mary Jane the Musical 2, The Grandson. And it runs this coming weekend and closes on July 5th, so you still have time to get out there and see it. This weekend is Foul Play, that's F-O-W-L Play, a loosey-goosey late-night show. And that is Friday and Saturday at 10 p.m. and Friday, July 3rd at 10 p.m. So when you're up late at night and you just want to go out and see something, wander by Del Arte. I know it's not 10 a.m., it's 10 p.m., sorry. 10 p.m. No, it's not very late for most people, but I'll tell you, last night I went to bed at 7:30 and I got up at 7:30, so who knows what I'm going to get done today. Maybe a lot. On Saturday, June 27th, is the Prize of Hope. And that Prize of Hope is being given this year to the San Francisco Mime Troupe, which has a long history of a relationship with Del Arte. So that will be fun. That ceremony goes from 3:30 to 6, and then the show starts at 8. So you can come to the Mary Jane the Musical afterwards or buy tickets for you know, the Prize of Hope and celebrate art and excellence and people who dedicate their life to, you know, keeping us all going. And then, of course, right now is an Intro to Healthcare Clown Workshop, and that goes till this Friday. Excellent stuff being done with Michelle Matlock and Julie Douglas right here in Humboldt. So, yeah, so it's exciting that they're really delivering a lot of those things to many people. I'm going to play another song by Sawyer Fredericks, just to give you a taste of what's coming up. So this is Sawyer Fredericks right after these delicious birds. Oh, wait, hold up. Yeah, this is Lies, I Tell You, by Sawyer Fredericks.
1: I hit the road, dear, I left last night.

And it's hilarious, fast-paced night gone horribly wrong. You get to put the pieces together and decide the ending. The speakeasy features a fully functioning bar on stage, live band, and special guests. What do time travel, leprechauns, BJ Brothers, and a psycho biddy have in common? Come to the speakeasy and find out. So that is Saturday, Friday, June 26th, Saturday the 27th, and Friday, July 3rd at 10 p.m. Got a great cast, great actors, great performers. It should be a good fun time. So get your late night tickets for that. I'm going to talk a little bit about Sawyer Fredericks now. You know, he started playing at farmers markets when he was little. And, you know, just he's kind of gone around for a long time playing. And they say his honesty and he's elegant and he's honest and elegantly stripped down style is a self-described free range folk. So it should be an exciting evening. I hear that he is an awesome person. Right now we're listening to outdoor noises for napping. So if you're somewhere outdoors, please feel free to take a nap for the next 20 seconds. If you're driving, keep your eyes on the road. We're going to listen to another song by Sawyer Fredericks called Take It All. Again, tickets are at playhousearts.org. You can also show up the door and say KHHA and there will be a fabulous discount waiting just for you. Special KHHA. This is Sawyer Fredericks.

at Sawyer Fredericks. He will be at the Playhouse on Friday evening at 7:30. Again, just come to the door, KHHA, and you, my friends, will get a special treatment. 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It is I, Jackie Dandino, talking about what's up. We're getting into our, we're doing a big outdoor spectacle as part of our California Arts and Parks grant that we're closing up on August 28th. We will be making balloon lanterns and lanterns through the month of August and a little bit in July. So go to playhousearts.org and sign up on our email list if you want to find out when that comes around. And yeah, it'll be fun to do all that again. I haven't made lanterns for a little bit. For those of you who were with us in 2013 when we did the Creamery Festival, you'll get a chance to get your glue and bamboo and tissue paper jive on again. So it'll be fun and very creative. And it's part of our California Arts and Parks, working with them and the city of Arcata to make sure that you are having fun in your California parks. I know some of you talked about a circus tent that's gone up. There is nothing planned in the circus tent at the moment, but there are things coming up. We're just waiting for a couple of permits to go through, and then we will let you know what's up at the thing. So this is Marco Polo with Lorena McKennett, just to kick us out into the Fairy Fest. Good Canadian. Here she goes.

And that, my friends, was Lorena McKennett. I don't know if any of you have been following the soccer, the World Cup. It's been pretty exciting all the way across the board. The Theater Lounge is showing some Hey Soccer Fans, USA versus Turkey for Thursday at 6:30. Sci-Fi Night on the 24th, that's tomorrow night. And then there's a bunch of soccer, and they're going to do the finals, too. On the 9th, 10th, and 11th, they'll do the soccer finals. So get on out and cheer with your fans and your friends. And, yeah, it'll be fun. The other thing coming up this weekend is Dub in the Creek is happening. And that, I don't even know where that is because I can't see any information of it here. But I do know that it's happening. So Dub in the Creek, Fairy Fest on Sunday, Del Arte, Friday, Saturday, Sunday. There's so many things going on. Outer Space has got some events. Check it all out. Go see it all because there's so much to do here in Humboldt County. Yeah, so we're going to play another song called Dance of the Fairy Folk by Tree Folk, just to get us in the Fairy Fest mode. It is a fabulous event. You know, I actually, full disclosure, had never been there before I went and actually was part of working it last year. And so it's really fabulous. It's so cheery. And there's so many people dressed like fairies all over the place. Fae and fairies, and there's awesome music, and it'll just be a great night. Great day, 11 to 6, and there are something like 91 vendors there from all over San Jose, all the way up the Oregon coast. So this is called Dance of the Fairy Folk by Tree Folk, just to get your limbs warmed up for Sunday Fairy Fest.

And that was Fairy Dance of the Fairy Folk by Tree Folk. We are going to have this amazing band coming to the Playhouse. And I can't remember the date. I think it is July 16th. They are coming from Ukraine, and they are called Yagodi. And their music is just really amazing. They're traveling across Eastern Europe. Yagodi is influenced by a diverse world of melodies, rhythms, and themes. A Yagodi performance is ritualistic and self-described as a musical trance based on the pulse of humanity. So I'm going to play a little bit of Yagodi right after this this song, These Little Birds. This is called Tsunamiya by Yagodi. Here they are.

And that's Yagodi and Tsunamiya. They are coming to the Playhouse. I believe it's July 16th. You'll have to check out our website, playhousearts.org, to find out about them. I am so sad I'm not going to be here. They're playing the Winnipeg Folk Festival, which is a giant folk festival in Canada. You know, Joni Mitchell, Neil Young, all those guys came through the Winnipeg Folk Festival. And so they're playing that before, and then they're coming to us. Like, they're in Winnipeg on the 10th, so they're coming down the coast, and they're going to stop here at the Playhouse. So I'm hopeful we can get everybody out there and get them to see this amazing band. You know, I'm just excited about them, and I'm sad. I, of course, will be in Canada, back up to the homeland at that time. So everything will be left in the capable hands of all the staff that are still here. Soon they won't even notice that I'm gone, people. Pretty soon I'll just be able to be on perpetual holidays, and people will be like, what did Jackie ever do? We don't know. So yeah, come see Yagodi. I think that's how you say it. They are really, really amazing. I'm going to play another song coming up here in about 20 seconds by Lorena McKennitt. I'm sticking in this Canada theme, people. It is Canada Day, July 1st. I will be on the plaza July 4th with some Declaration of Independence questions, being a new American, and also to, you know, encourage you to make an American flag. I'll have a little booth there. Look for me. And then after the July 4th event, celebrating the Jubilee with the City of Arcata Chamber of Commerce, I will be showing Idiocracy in the tent in Ennis Park, all things being equal. So this next song is The Mummer's Dance by Lorena McKennitt. Listen up, and I'll see you at the Playhouse one day.

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We're going to hear another song coming up here from Yagodi. And, you know, I have no idea how to say it, so maybe I'll say Ohnya Sve. Don't even know if that's anywhere near close, trying to harken back to my linguistics classes in university. But this is from Yagodi, and I just want to say that Yagodi I wanted to read a little bit about them because it's quite amazing what they're doing. They're actually a music and theater company, so it's just going to be a great evening of theater and music. And so this is Yagodi. Here they are.

That, my friends, is Yagodi. And I was going to read you just a little bit about them. They say they are a Ukrainian theater and music group performing in the genre of ethnodrama and theatrical performance. Participants of the Ukrainian national selection for the song contest Eurovision 2024 with the song Sunamia, which I just played. So, so excited they make me cough. This is my last song, my last little Tweety Birds, and I'm going to turn you over to DJ Love and Classical Vibrations. So stay tuned for DJ Love and Classical Vibrations coming up next. Thank you. 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

Good afternoon. I am DJ LA Love. I will be your host for Classical Vibrations. Coming up next, brought to you by Playhouse Arts, you're listening to KHHALP Arcata, 94.7 FM, Community Forward Radio from the Creamery District.

Good afternoon and welcome to Classical Vibrations. I am your host, L.A. Love, and welcome to this, I'll just say kind of a balmy Tuesday afternoon. I'm really happy to be here in the studio with you today. Started off with a little bit of Chris Rogerson, David Chiffrin, along with the Dover Quartet, 30,000 Days. And then we moved to a bit of limestone and felt. This is the Attica Quartet, along with Caroline Shaw. Let me take care of a couple of housekeeping things really quick before I move further into music. Air Room phone number is 707-382-1398. Also, if you would like to text that number or call, feel free. If you'd like to stay updated with us by following us at Humboldt Hot Air on Instagram at KHHA94.7. And you can also reach us if you aren't already there at humboldthotair.org. That is our website where you can find out a wealth of information as I will share with you throughout my show today. I don't have anything majorly specific planned other than always good music. I believe today the show will cover quite a few of the classical eras. Kind of did a bit of a quote unquote mix show today. And so kind of pulled a couple of different playlists together. Where the music remembers us, in the hush before the bell, the bow meets the string. There's a breath awaiting, a quiet promise. That sound will rise like morning light over a still and listening world. In the baroque echoes of gold leaf arches, music curls and dances, ornamented like the edges of a dream. Bach writes a prayer into the air, and centuries later, we still feel the shape of it. Just a few lines there. We're going to continue on with Prince of Clouds by Anna Klein, Jennifer Coe, from an album 2x4.

Good afternoon. I am your host, L.A. Love. We just listened to Oboe Concerto in C Major. Now, if you noticed, I kind of switched gears there. We went from the 20th century with Anna Klein, Caroline Shaw, Chris Rogerson, and I stepped over to, or I should say stepped back, to the Baroque era, or actually Mozart was at the classical era. 1756 is when he was born. And so, with that being the case, the classical era had started in 1750. And as you heard, that era presented clean, balanced, and elegant music. Mozart and Haydn, if you didn't know, I'll give you a tip, helped shape the sound of that classical era. It's the musical equivalent, I'll say, of symmetry. Everything is in its place. Everything is refined, as you heard. We will hear a bit more of Mozart and maybe a few other composers out of the classical era today, as well as we will listen to Subito Conforza, which is the Rutgers Symphony Orchestra composer Unsuk Shin. And this will be from an album, Threads of Eternity. But before I move there, just want to give out some information. This is about the Northern California Blood Bank. The Northern California Community Blood Bank saves life supplies, I should say, life-saving blood to our local hospitals with a mobile blood mobile serving the community every day. If you're interested in donating blood, visit their website at nccbb.net to view their schedule or make an appointment at their location at 2524 Harrison Avenue in Eureka. Now, again, you can stay updated with us if you're a social media person by following us at Humboldt Hot Air on Instagram at KHHA94.7. 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Now, I haven't played anything from the Baroque era yet. However, a clue would be Bach and Vivaldi. And then we'll go into talking about more about that. So as we move forward here, I'm shifting you to Subito con Forza.

Good afternoon. I'm your host, L.A. Love. You are tuned in to KHHALP, that is 94.7 FM on your radio dial. We are Community Forward Radio that is broadcasting from the Creamery District here in Arcata. This is Classical Vibrations. As I said, today we kind of have a mix show. I'm playing different eras. But that song specifically, Subito con Forza, which was first. Then what we just heard was Violin Concerto by Johann Sebastian Bach. Now, that music just led me to this. I saw this wonderful, colorful announcement. So, if you didn't know, this weekend, Sunday, June 28th, from 11 to 6, it's our yearly Arcata Fairy Festival. This is the Arcata Fairy Festival of 2026 that will be on the Arcata Plaza this upcoming Sunday, June 28th, from 11 to 6. If you need more information, www.arcataferryfestival.com will give you more information. Hope to see you there. As we move on, just a bit more music before this hour ends. And as I said, today it's a bit of a mixed show. Sometimes when things happen and you have to reset, I actually had several playlists, and so I kind of chose from a lot of different places. And because the music was so beautiful, I just wanted to encompass this 2 hours sharing it with you. So as we move forth, here we go.

Good afternoon. You've been listening to, for the past hour, Classical Vibrations. I'm your host, L.A. Love, brought to you by Playhouse Arts. 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You can also stream us at HumboldtHotAir.org. As we move into our second hour of classical music, that playing was Andrew Mons and the Academy of Ancient Music, Concerto in E Major for violin, none other than Johann Sebastian Bach, from the release J.S. Bach Solo and Double Violin Concertos, 1996 release on Harmonia Mundi.

Good afternoon. I'm your host, L.A. Love. You are listening to Classical Vibrations. That was a piece by Missy Mazzoli. Just a little information. Missy Mazzoli is an American composer. Born in 1980, lives in Pennsylvania. Currently, she's an American composer and pianist who has received much acclamation for her chamber, orchestral, and operatic work. In 2018, she became one of the first two women to receive a commission from the Metropolitan Opera House, and she is the founder and keyboardist for Victoire, V-I-C-T-O-I-R-E, which is an electroacoustic band. Thought I would share that with you. Now, the artist, Maxime Bibeau, which is a French-Canadian. He is a French-Canadian double bassist and has been the principal double bass with the Australian Chamber Orchestra since 1998. You should be able to find some recordings and different things of that nature, probably at YouTube Music, I'm sure Apple Music, and so forth. Just thought I'd like to share that bit of information here as my time starts to wind down. Now, I will say it has been a pleasure to be with you on today. You are definitely listening. If you are tuned in to HumboldtHotAir.org, you are already with us at Humboldt Hot Air. 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As I push my time on away, I want you to know after my show, Feral Category with Marshall Boland will be coming up, and I really like to interact. When I'm leaving studio, it's nice to interact with that young man. Very pleasant. I also like his show intro, and I did give him those kudos. Nice to listen to other DJs as they or radio hosts as they host their shows. It's just, to me, a courtesy. You can't listen to all of them, but, you know, you do get an option to listen and hear different things. I know for me, I am always in a learning mode, and so you can always hear something that you may be able to do or something. So nice to know after my show, in between 2 and 4, you'll get a bit of Feral Category with Marshall Boland, and he will share with you other shows that will be coming up a little later this evening. Now, I did find another, I'll say, an announcement I'd just like to share. Not sure if you're aware, and of course the 18th has passed us, today being the 23rd, but the 4th Annual Short Play Festival of 2026 at the Exit Theater started on June 18th, and it continues through the 27th. Now, this is important. Shows are Thursday and Friday at 7 p.m., and on Saturdays, it is at 4 p.m. and 7 p.m. So there's one show on Thursday and Friday at 7 p.m. And then Saturday, this Saturday,
they call it kind of like a matinee, but it's a 4 o'clock show and then a 7 p.m. show. Tickets are $15 to $25. They're available online. 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That will give you information about the 12 shows that will probably be 15 minutes or less. You have 50 of our local performers, directors, tech crew, all of those things. And you know how we are here in Humboldt County, and we're very supportive of our community. And so, like I said, if you need more information, go to www.theexit.org.

Good afternoon. I'm your host, L.A. Love, and I bring you Double Violin Concerto, First Movement, Portico. Our composer, a 20th century composer, Lisa Bialawa, along with the Boston Modern Orchestra Project. Conductor, Carla Kjellstedt.

In the classical clarity of Mozart's lines, there's a balance, a kind of grace that walks barefoot across the heart without leaving a bruise. And in the music of today, Price still Montgomery. We hear the world expanding, welcoming new colors, new stories, new truths. Classical music is not old. It is alive. It breathes with us. It remembers us. It waits for us to return.

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Community Forward Radio from the Kwimui District. I'm Marshall Bolin. You're listening to Feral Category. It's 2 p.m. in Arcata. Sometimes those crickets can

I can't always because there are other things that I have to do or else I'll get kicked out of my apartment because I didn't give them any money. So sometimes those things that

0: write a request on a soccer ball and let the soccer ball on fire and kick it out into the Pacific Ocean. I haven't heard back. When I do, I'll let you know. But until then, I'll try to catch the games that I can. You know what they should have?
1: You know what they should have? They should have the World Cup in Arcata sometime. They should just have it right here in town. Then we could watch all the games and we wouldn't have to watch them on TV.
0: That's what I think. Well, I don't know. What else do you want to talk about? Hey, if there's something you do want to talk about, you can reach me at the station phone number. I'll wait for you to get a pen. The station phone number. Have you got your pen? The station phone number, that's 707-382-1398. That's 707-382-1398. Maybe there's something you'd like me to know and you've never told anybody else. You're welcome to tell me. I can't guarantee I'll keep it a secret, but if it seems like something that should be kept a secret, and maybe I'll consider keeping it a secret. You know, you could also, you know, maybe you're like, you're trying to concentrate on something and you're tired of having this music on. You know, you can say, hey, Marshall, turn down the music or turn off the music. That's the phone number that you do that on. Okay, well, this is a radio show called Feral Category, where we listen to creative and colorful compositions. The last couple episodes I've done, the last couple programs, have had a theme. And you know what today's theme is? The theme of no themes. I'm not trying to get all zen on you. It's just that I don't have a theme. And in general, I don't think I want to have a theme most of the time. Today's theme is a pool of 62 potential songs, out of which I will select on the fly what I think is the most enjoyable song to follow whatever the song was that preceded it. Okay, well, let's get rolling with some music, and hello.

Hey, Billy Joel, how far away is your other world? Is it just a half a mile away? That's what you seem to think. That was Billy Joel with Half a Mile Away. Before that, I played Siberian Katru by Yes. And before that, I played Girl Sun by 12 Rods. And now, more music for you to enjoy.

That was the Breeders with Invisible Man. Before that, I played What Would I Want? Sky by Animal Collective. What Would I Want? Sky is the name of the song. Before that, I played Same Thing by The Grays. Now, I know you'd like silence. I know that's your preference, but if you bear with me a little bit longer, I have more music to play. And then after 4 p.m., there's more music, frankly. But you can have silence at the end of your stay here on this plane.

Face to Face. That song is called Face to Face by Daft Punk. Before that, I played Dodo, Lurker by Genesis. And before that, I played Evocation by Boo-Ho Boo. Boo-Ho Boo is an artist who lurks around Humboldt County. Oh, look at that. It's not quite time to say some stuff. Oh, man. What do you do in a dilemma like this? You know, when there's like 8 minutes until you've got to say some stuff, but that's not really enough time for a set. Well, maybe I should put on an 8-minute song or a 9-minute song or something like that. Hold on. That's what I'm going to do.

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The time is 3:01 and 54, 55, 56, 57, 58, 59. 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This station is called Humboldt Hot Air. This show is called Feral Category. I'm Marshall Bolin. That is my DJ name and my name, Marshall Bolin. 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Food Not Bombs is on the Arcata Plaza every Sunday at 4 p.m. They provide free meals and produce to anyone who is hungry. 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That's Food Not Bombs. Well, hello, everybody. In case you forgot, the phone number to reach me here at the station is 707-382-1398. I'm going to say it again, but backwards, 8931-283-707. Now I've got another hour until the next show is on. Got to give a shout out to the show before me, which would be Classical Vibrations, hosted by DJ L.A. Love. Always a pleasure to listen to her classical selections. And then after me today is the show Undercurrents, but your usual DJ Heatsink is he's going to be out. And instead, there's another DJ who has another show on this station. And oh my God, I'm such a bad person. I don't remember what the guy's show's name is, but I'm pretty sure I'm not even fooling around. You know, you've heard me doing a lot of fooling around on this program, but I'm not fooling around. I'm pretty sure that he goes by the DJ name of Your Mom. And what I've heard is that he's upbeat about it. He's not like, you know, and this is your mom. He's like, and this is your mom. That's what I've heard. And I think I've heard him do it. I've listened to the show once or twice, but I'm intrigued by this guy. And I'm going to tune in and listen to Undercurrents to hear Your Mom hook us up with some musical selections. I don't know what they're going to be. All right. Well, speaking of musical selections, how about some more of those?

That was Flannel by Jenny Case from the Queen Rules EP. Before that, I played For the Birds by Paper Mice. And before that, I played Bra by Simande. Here's more music right now.

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0: Matt. 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
1: That was Jurassic 5 with If You Only Knew, censored by me. Before that, I played Who Is It by Bjork. And before that, I played Sun Dies by Cheer Accident. We are into the final half hour of Feral Category. I hope that you can still hear the music that I play from here on out over the sound of your sobbing about this show coming to its inevitable end.

That was Air with Remember, preceded by Primus doing a cover of Intruder by Peter Gabriel, preceded by Jensen Price with a song called Vacuum. Okay, it's 3:40, and I'm going to play one song more for you that is 9 minutes long, and then I'm going to get out of the way for your mom to get into the studio and get set up for the next show, which will be your mom filling in for, the normal host of Heatsink, normal host of Undercurrents called Heatsink. My brain had a problem there. Yeah, your mom is going to be filling in for Heatsink for the show Undercurrents, starting at 4 p.m. here in Arcata. This is Humboldt Hot Air. I'm Marshall Bolin. 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And after that, I'll turn on the automated system until your mom gets here and plays some more tunes. 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

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It's pretty cool. 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Thank you for listening, friends. 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
1: 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I'm your mom. I'm covering a show. That's the Twin Peaks theme. I'm not having We're back. The first song we're going to be listening to is Tell Me by Dwayne and the Drifters. We're not having technical difficulties.

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2: 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Meow, meow, meow, meow. I'm your mom, joined with
1: Capricorn Moon.
2: Capricorn Moon. What's a Capricorn?
1: Capricorn is like Joan of Arc or Patti Smith.
2: That. What? That doesn't.
1: Capricorn is born from around December 21st to January 21st.
2: Okay. So it's people born during that part of the calendar year.
1: Yeah.
2: And it's like Patti Smith and Joan of Arc.
1: They're Capricorns, yeah.
2: Dang, wow, that's cool. I did not realize we knew that much about Joan of Arc, like day of birth.
1: Right?
2: Or I
1: January
2: guess it,
1: 6th.
2: I mean, maybe you just need
1: I
2: the
1: think.
2: Month.
1: Maybe. Yeah, true. Doesn't even have to be that close.
2: The last couple of songs we played were ones I found for my Discover Weekly because I was getting sick of my playlist.
1: Yuck.
2: And if you haven't tried it and you use, you're a Spotify user, a fellow chump like me, use the Discover Weekly. It knows you really well, like way too well. So that last song was I Heard Your Name by Martin Rev. Before that was a cover of It's Too Late in Cambodian. And it's, I apologize, I will, I'm going to butcher the pronunciation. Hwas Hanu Bong by Puv Vanery. And it's amazing. It's beautiful. I heard that. And I'm like, nah. See you later, Carol. And yeah, up next, we're going to play some David Byrne. Tell us about this song, Capricorn Moon Phrasing.
1: This song is one that I recommended that we play. And I think it goes from slow to fast in a way that I really like.
2: Okay. Have you ever dropped your drink on the dance floor?
1: Yes.
2: Were you honest to the bartender about what you did, or did you go up being like, oh, I need a rag, someone else dropped a drink on the
1: dance floor? Oh, I've never ever told anyone if I've dropped a drink on the dance floor. I thought you meant to get a free drink, and I was like, no. But yeah, no, I never told anyone, of course.
2: Wow, okay, well, that makes me feel way better, because I've done it numerous, like, too many times at establishment that rhymes with schmeishment. And each time I walk up to the bartender, you know, just like, oh, someone dropped their age-appropriate drink on the ground. I'm a good person, and I'm just going to clean it up for them.
1: But it's always you.
2: It's... Whoa. It's someone I know. Anyways, here's The Revolution by David Byrne.
0: Meow.
1: Meow.
0: Scratch my back door. Meow.

0: Stop it. Meow. If you want to recommend a song, because we didn't run out of songs, you can call or text at 707-382-1398. 707-382-1398, please. I mean, if you want, call to actions are illegal, apparently. Why? God. Why should they? This is my opinion. This does not reflect the opinion of KHHA 94.7 FM. Why? FCC, Federal Communications Commission. Why? Maybe for good reason. Actually, you know what? I think about it critically for 2 seconds, maybe. Maybe. Because me, I feel like I call on the public to do very good things, only for public good and interest, but others, if they had a little radio show, they were not telling people what to do. I could see it going bad so fast. So incredibly fast. Anyways, what should we play next?
1: You wield your power for a righteous cause. I don't know. What should we listen to next? It's a Tuesday. Maybe a song about going to somewhere.
0: Oh, a song about going somewhere. Two of Us.
1: Perfect. What a great song.
0: By the Beatles. You know, you might have not heard of them, but kind of a big thing in the underground scene.
1: The band Paul McCartney was in before his solo career.
0: Before, I know, like, you know probably all about Paul McCartney and his solo career, but do you even know about the band he was in before that? I bet not. No. And also, it's from Project Hail Mary. Have you seen it?
1: No.
0: I like it. I'm a big fan of Ryan Gosling, though. It's beautiful, so it's...
1: Yeah, he's very talented.
0: It's very talented, very funny.
1: Yeah.
0: Some people didn't, which is fine. That's cool. I have no feelings about that. I'm going to see how many of you are listening right now. Yeah, I can do that. Refresh. 11. 11!
1: Woo!
0: Huzzah! That's, like, a lot. Normally when I do shows, it's like 5, maybe 6. But it's always at 5. You could check this thing... Day or night, it's always 5 people listening, so I'm convinced 5 people just have it on their thing 24/7.
1: At all times.
0: And is there a conscious ear there? No, there isn't. But today, there's 11. And I know at least 5 to 6 of you hear my voice. If you want...
1: You're real.
0: If you want, I'm not telling you to do nothing. You can recommend a song to play on the radio, as long as it's radio-friendly. 707-382-1398. Help. Do you have a cat? You should put it up to whatever you're listening to. And...
2: I Dig a Pygmy by Charles Hawtrey and the Deaf Aids. Phase 1, in which Doris gets her oats.

0: Hello? Hi. You ever heard of Humboldt's pause cause?
1: Woof. Have you or someone you know lost or found a pet? Humboldt's Paws Cause is a local resource where you can share information on lost or found pets in our area. Humboldt Paws Cause is a great site to check out to make sure all the pets get a chance to find their way home. That's HumboldtPawsCause.com. Also on Instagram, also on Facebook.
0: Woo! Go Paws Cause!
1: Meow!
0: Oh my goodness, I didn't realize Humboldt Hot Air, us, I mean, the me
1: that, up in this blimp
0: up in the blimp the Humboldt's Paws Cause, there's a big Humboldt's Paws Cause poster here, and wow, because I am so used to listening to their them on the radio about different pets that have been lost, or just like as a good resource to help find the pet and bring it back home.
1: Oh, yeah.
0: Personal opinion of me, your mom, not KHHA, outdoor cats are invasive predators. They kill billions of small mammals, reptiles each and every year. And that's not, look it up, do it. U.S. Fish and Wildlife in tandem with the Smithsonian something something did a study. It's not millions, it's billions. And it's really unfortunate because, you know, you have your small little cat who wants to go outside and they yearn for it. But unfortunately, they have the mindset of whenever they encounter anything smaller than them, they're like, how about I kill you?
1: Yeah.
0: How about that?
1: How about that?
0: And, you know, and then people are like, oh, well, it's a sign, like, you know, that your cat will bring back a little dead bird or dead mouse. You're like, ugh. But then people are like, oh, wait, no, it's just trying to provide for me. Which, okay, undeniably, that's like kind of cute, but it's not worth it. It's not worth the death, the destruction. Your mom's opinions don't reflect the opinions of KHHA or Humboldt Hot Air. I'm just stating the facts. They kill billions. Outdoor cats. Small mammals like mice, especially birds. This is the hill I'm going to die on. It's not a hill, it's a pit.
1: Because you're a cat behind the
0: microphone. Yeah, so what do you think about this, Capricorn?
1: I don't have a cat, and if I did...
0: Would you let it outside?
1: I mean, I don't have a cat because I don't think I'm, like, a responsible person, but if I did have a cat, I probably would let it outside, and I feel like that's what you need to know because I know I'm too irresponsible to have a cat. Ergo, okay. I'd let it outside.
0: Mm-hmm.
1: It's probably not the right thing to do.
0: Okay. Valid. I can see that. You're saying, you know, it is irresponsible to let the cat outside, and if you had one...
1: I'd probably do it, and I'm irresponsible.
0: Probably, yeah.
1: Yeah, that's the thing.
0: You heard it here first, you Capricorns out there. This applies to each and every one of you.
1: Yeah, you all know.
0: Wait, are you a Capricorn?
1: No, I'm a Sagittarius.
0: What? It applies to all the Capricorns and Sagittarius out there.
1: Yes, Capricorn moons.
0: You guys are
1: Leo risings.
0: Responsible.
1: Aquarius Marses.
0: What are the planets? I'm actually so...
1: I feel like you know the planets. Probably more than I do.
0: Of astrology. Like, what are the planets? I'm just genuinely curious. Like, what?
1: Okay.
0: What do they do?
1: So, your sun sign is what you're born under. That's the month that you were probably born under. And that's... maybe like what you're consciously moving towards, while your moon is where the moon is. Like the moon reflects like the placement of the zodiac sign from where and when you were born. That so maybe represents your like more unconscious mind.
0: It correlates to when you were born and the position or like the where the planets are, including the
1: yes.
0: sun. Yes.
1: Okay. So if you're born at 9:05 on June 21st, your rising would be like where the sun is rising on the world on that day.
0: Well, that's
1: or at that time.
0: The rising.
1: Right?
0: I genuinely did not know that.
1: Nope. So fun.
0: Do you have a irrational fear?
1: Yes.
0: What is it?
1: I really, really, really don't like petting zoos or animals. And I don't think it's like an irrational fear, like insofar that I think about them all the time. But if I'm at a petting zoo, I'm having a really scary, bad time. I don't like feeding the llamas. I don't like feeding the goats. I don't like feeding the chickens. And see a little kid do it, and it still doesn't make it easier. It's so scary. It's so, so scary.
0: Do you like animals outside of a petting zoo?
1: I love even animals in the petting zoo. They just frighten me.
0: Okay, that's valid. Like, that's totally normal there.
1: Right.
0: Any animals, you don't know what can happen.
1: Can I bite your fingers off?
0: But we got a bunch of animals in the booth. Particularly a bunch of feral outdoor cats.
1: 30 to 40 wild hogs.
0: 30 to 40, maybe 50. I actually, Capcorn just brought this up to me. I didn't realize it's a meme. 30 to 50 feral hogs, what do you do? They get smart. They're, because it's like, I feel like fairly common knowledge. I like pigs are on the scale of animal intelligence, like a bit higher up, like close to dogs, or if not smarter. What do you do if you got a bunch of feral hogs?
1: Can't trap them.
0: And there's so many. You're just like, oh, I'll just get rid of a few. Nope. Their reproductive rate is insanely high. There's too many. What do you do?
1: I think we got to learn how to coexist with the feral hogs, but I'm not exactly sure how.
0: The feral hogs need to, actually, no.
1: I think
0: say,
1: if
0: they
1: you
0: need
1: and
0: to learn
1: I
0: how
1: are
0: to
1: stuck
0: coexist
1: in a
0: with
1: trap,
0: us, but like,
1: we just wouldn't be able to get out. I squeezed the feral hog.
0: But the thing is, you could trap, like, you know, a few of them, but the others, the other, you know, 30 to 40, we'll just tell the other feral hogs, like, hey, there's a trap.
1: Don't go there.
0: They're smart.
1: Yep.
0: Do you know hogs? If you take a pig, like, if you just see someone's pig, and you put it into the wild, it will go hog wild. Literally, it'll start growing fur and tusks within a couple of months. And that's where the term comes from. Going hog
1: wild.
0: Yeah. Will that happen with humans if you threw me in a forest? I think I would go dead.
1: Get hairy and grow your teeth real long.
0: I think I would get on a lot. I would not survive. My outdoor skills, no. Speaking of outdoor skills, Josh Ritter.
1: Meow.
0: Oh, but wait. Is that a wild? Wow. We actually finished the whole. And we're back. Have you heard of Wildberries? Sorry, I just was rewinding the Twin Peaks theme song.
1: I have heard of Wildberries. Open 6 a.m. to midnight. Is that right?
0: Yeah. Daily.
1: Daily.
0: Mind you. 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Woo!
1: Woo!
0: Thanks, Wildberries, for you, for being there at the top of that G Street.
1: Meow.
2: Meow.
0: Real. Have you ever hit anything with your car?
1: No.
0: Yeah, you say that like so.
1: Like, I would never hit another car with my car.
0: So you've never hit another car, you never hit a small animal, you never hit a
1: human. I've never hit a small animal, and I've never hit
0: the high horse,
1: a person. I have hit another car, I have hit a stop sign. And I have hit the, it's not like a curb, but when you're in a parking lot and then they have those little bars, I guess, to say to not pull up further, you're in your spot.
0: Mm.
1: I've run over that. And I've also hit, poles in parking lots a lot.
0: Okay. Fair. Valid. As we all do.
1: It happens, and it is just good to get your bearings sometimes.
0: Yeah. I unfortunately have had terrible luck. Content warning. I have, unfortunately, the past two weeks, driving home from work, hit a small bird.
1: No.
0: It was terrible. Like, it was just driving and one just, phew.
1: Your
0: right
1: mom, that
0: and
1: seems
0: just,
1: like a crazy boom. Omen.
0: It was, I immediately thought that. I'm like, oh God, what's going to happen? But not immediately. I was like, first of all, just like, ah!
1: Yeah.
0: A tiny bird. And then I looked at my rear view
1: mirror. Because they could just fly away.
0: But
1: they flew into instead.
0: Into, and I could just. Okay, I'm speaking. I'm not going to get too graphic, but it was sad. So, you know, if you're driving on the highway, be careful. These animals, they don't know what this giant, you know, two-ton machine on wheels with
1: I
0: the
1: always
0: loud
1: drop
0: noises.
1: That. I brake for frogs.
0: Brake for frogs. Brake
1: I
0: for
1: brake
0: slugs.
1: For birds. I brake for snakes.
0: I do not brake
1: I
0: for
1: brake
0: cat.
1: For brakes.
0: No. I need to get my brakes checked. They're pretty squeaky.
1: Yeah.
0: I don't know where I was going with that, but I was in a car with someone who hit a deer. Which I've told you about before.
1: That's so scary.
0: But the deer was okay. We hit it. We were in a Toyota Tacoma. And it, like, just immediately jumped out. Like, there was no...
1: It always bodes well, poorly for the Tacoma.
0: Yeah. But the both were actually, Tacoma was fine. Deer, you know, our media thought was like, oh my goodness, like, is it okay? And then it sprang up, looked like it was full of fear, and it ran into the woods. So, like, slightly relieved, like, okay, you know, it's, the deer's alive. Are they okay?
1: Now that's a question.
0: That's a question. I remember you specifically telling me.
1: Yeah, I was thinking that thing about what I know what I told you because it popped into my brain again. I was like, definitely that's not.
0: Capricorn tried to tell me that deer was not okay. They ran in fear of us and went to go live the rest of its short life somewhere else away from the people that
1: you tried to kill it, yeah.
0: That's true. We're on a back road in Indiana. There's nothing on it. They're out of nowhere.
1: No lights, and the speed limit is 50 miles per hour on them country roads. And I will say, that's crazy. Gravel road. A one-lane gravel road, 50 miles per hour.
0: Deer running on every side.
1: Unafraid of you.
0: Unafraid. To a huge detriment. What have you... We had 11 listeners last time I checked, and now we're at 10.
1: Who left?
0: Who?
1: I mean, I know you're not here anymore, but that was not cool.
0: That's so not cool. You can't just leave in the middle of a radio show. Like, what if I did that?
1: Oh my gosh, speaking of which, it's time for me to clock into my shift. It's been great being here with y'all. This is DJ Capricorn Moon signing out. Meow.
0: Bye, I guess.
1: Bye, well, your mom.
0: Bye.

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You like the FCC? Bet you do. Hi, I'm your mom, and this is not my show. I am covering undercurrents, the currents that go under. For the past hour, I was joined with Capricorn Rising, and we talked about a variety of subjects, such as feral pigs and cats, and hitting things with our car, and irrational fears. But now it's time to get serious. What does it mean to get serious?